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So if our time is running out, day after day, we'll make the mundane a masterpiece. Oh my, my, oh my, my love. I take one look at you, you're taking me out.

And I touched your face, narcotic mindful lace, Mary Jane. And I called your name like an addicted to cocaine, lost all the stuff you'd rather blame. And I touched your face, narcotic mindful lace, Mary Jane.

to make a change, just relax, take it easy, you're still young, that's your fault, there's so much you have to know.